begins with a blessing, but it ends with a curse. Making life easy, but making it worse. 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

glasses and wine. 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

0: seconds to go. Everybody came to see the show. 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And they're swallowed by a metal child pointing to the sky.
1: No single space project in this period will be more impressive to mankind or more important for the long-range exploration of space.
0: But there's a deep frown on the captain's face, because only he knows what the mission will be. And he knows they will not return.
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0: And a tune starts spinning round and round in his head as he gives the command to leave this planet behind.
2: 10, 9, ignition sequence starts. 6, 5, 4, 3.

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I wanna sleep under the coconut tree. 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

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Gonna drink all night and sleep all day. 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Here I'm gonna lay. 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I wanna sleep under the coconut trees. 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

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I wanna sleep under the coconut trees. 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

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The peasants cross themselves and hide in their hut. 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

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We are concerned with the mutilation murders that have occurred over the past 6 months.

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Throbbing, living brains are transplanted by a scientist whose motives are entirely dedicated to evil.

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Their deranged, transplanted brains could only lead them to murder.

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She left me all.

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We were talking about television and doing it on the radio. What we did was to help our generation realize they got to get out there and get busy because it wasn't going to be televised. We got respect for young rappers and the way they're freewaying. But if you're going to be teaching folks things, be sure you know what you're saying. Older folks in our neighborhood got plenty of know-how. Remember, if it wasn't for them, we wouldn't be out there now. And I ain't coming at you with no disrespect. All I'm saying is that you damn well got to be correct. Because if you're going to be speaking for a whole generation, and you know enough to try and handle their education, be sure you know the real deal about past situations and ain't just repeating what you heard on a local TV station. Sometimes they tell lies and put them in a truthful disguise. But the truth is, that's why we said it wouldn't be televised. They don't know what to say to our young folks, but they know that you do. And if they really knew the truth, why would they tell you? The first sign is peace. Tell all them gun-toting young brothers that the man is glad to see us out there killing one another. We raised too much hell when they were shooting us down, so they started poisoning our minds and trying to jerk us all around. And then they tell us they got to come in and control our situation. They want half of us on dope and the other half in incarceration. If the ones they want dead ain't killed by what they instigated, they can put some dope on the brother's body and claim it was drug-related. Tell them drug-related means there don't need to be no investigation, or at least that's the way they're gonna play it on the local TV station. All your 9mm brothers, give them something to think about. Tell them you heard that this is the new word. They got to work that stuff out. Because somehow they feeling the wrong way with a gun in their hands. They feeling real independent, but they just pulling contracts with a man. 5 and 5 will tell you it's hopeless out there on the avenue, but if they really knew the truth, why would they tell you? And if they look at you like you're insane and they start calling you scarecrow and say you ain't got no brain, or start telling folks that you suddenly gone lame, or that white folks have finally co-opted your game, or worse yet, implying that you don't really know, that's the same thing they said about us a long time ago. Young rappers, one more suggestion before I get out of your way. But I appreciate the respect you give me and what you got to say. I'm saying protect your community and spread that respect around. Tell brothers and sisters they got to calm that bullshit down. Because we're terrorizing our old folks and we brought fear into our homes. And they ain't got to hang out with the senior citizens. Just tell them, damn it, leave the old folks alone. And we know who ripping off the neighborhood. Tell them that BS has got to stop. Tell them you're sorry they can't handle it out there, but they got to take the crime off the block. And if they look at you like they think you're insane, or start calling you scarecrow thinking you ain't got no brain, or start telling folks that you've suddenly gone lame, or that white folks have suddenly co-opted your game, or worse yet, saying that you really don't know, that's the same thing they said about me a long time ago. And if they tell folks that you finally lost your nerve, that's the same thing they said about us when we said Johannesburg. But I think you young folks need to know that things don't go both ways. You can't talk respect on every other song or just every other day. What I'm speaking on now is the raps about the women folks. On one song, she's your African queen, and on the next one, she's a joke. And you ain't said no words that I haven't heard, but that ain't no compliment. It only insults 8 people out of 10 and questions your intelligence. 4-letter words or 4-syllable words won't make you a poet. It will only magnify how shallow you are and let everybody know it. And if they look at you like they think you're insane, or they call you scarecrow thinking you ain't got no brain, or start telling folks that you suddenly gone lame, or that the white folks have finally co-opted your game, or you really don't know, they said that about me a long time ago. If they finally start telling people that you lost your nerve, that's what they said about Johannesburg. You ain't insane. You have got a brain. You haven't gone lame. You have got your game. Remember, keep the nerve.

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1: Magnitude. Okay, it's time.
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0: I got older, I started picturing myself being better than the guys that I admired. And I had, in order for me to do that, I knew I had to destroy all limits that, you know, that they were the best and that, you know, God gave me a gift myself and that it was possible that I was better than those guys. I just had to believe in myself.
1: Two, three, break!

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Even though I got a lot of hate inside, I got some friends who ain't got hate inside. They're filled with nothing but love. Their only crime is growing their hair long, smoking a little grass and getting high, looking at the stars at night, writing poetry in the sand. And what do? You bust down their doors, man. 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

0: one hell of a driver, Mr. Buckman. 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You'd like to drive the modern buggies, wouldn't you?
1: Sir.
0: There's stiff competition against you. This race is very important to you, Coy. Do you understand what I mean?
1: Yes, I understand. If I win.
0: That's right. If you win. I see you've brought a companion with you.
1: She wants to come.
0: Aren't you afraid she might die?

0: question. What keeps mankind alive? You gentlemen who think you have a mission to purge us of the seven deadly sins should first sort out the basic food position, then start your preaching. That's where it all begins. You lot who preach restraint and watch your waist as well should learn for once the way the world is run. However much you twist, or whatever lies you tell, food is the first thing. Morals follow on. So first be sure that those who are now starving get proper helpings when we all start carving. What keeps mankind alive? What keeps mankind alive? The fact that millions are daily tortured, starved, silenced, and oppressed. Mankind can keep alive thanks to his aptitude for keeping his humanity repressed. And now for once, you must try to face the facts. Mankind is kept alive by bestial acts. And for once, you must try to face the facts. Mankind is kept alive by bestial acts.
1: When I was a young man, courting the girls, I played a waiting game. If a maid refused me with tossing curls, I let the old earth take a couple of whirls. While I plied her with tears and a lieu of pearls. And as time came around, she came my way. As time came around, she came. It's a long, long while. From May to December.

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They disappear from view. September. Precious days.